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2: Your weekend. 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But what if it didn't quite go to plan?
0: 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The letdowns. 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
1: Bonjour hey
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3: There will never, ever be a female pope. Do you understand this? Do you know why? Because the church lost the Holy Grail 500 years ago. The last thing they want is a female pope showing up at the Vatican, opening up a random cupboard going, there it is. There. Holy Grail, it's been there the whole time. Oh my God!
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5: Two neighbors who are 80 years old, I didn't see them all summer, and they arrived, they came back in September, they looked tanned, they got out the car, I watched them arrive, she went in the house, I thought I'd help the old guy with the luggage, and I said, hey, you look great, where have you been? He goes, oh, well, it was amazing, we were on holiday. I said, where did you go? He went, No, I know this, certainly. Could you help me out there? I mean, what's the name of that plant that grows on the side of a building? I went, ivy? Because he had ivy. Ivy, where do we go on holiday? I've completely forgotten.
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0: għadda mela probabilment smajta aktar minn darba u kol. 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
2: 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It's a hurricane. 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It's a miskin. It's a
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3: 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Jim personalment, I like to be a minimalist true and true, fight personally, specialment iktar u iktar online. U isu, sometimes, if something is il-content forsi ta' xoħat, jew whatever that I'm seeing online is not bringing me joy, jew it's not isu relevant anymore for me. Isu, I unfollow or I remove myself from the following list as well. 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
0: How was your weekend? 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What if it didn't quite go to plan?
2: 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The letdowns. 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

0: Zewċ artist, zewċ artist, zewċ diski mill-istess artist, 24 Tuesdays iżilhom Bradley, so I lived anka Counting Stars ta' One Republic fuq bej.
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0: Remix ta' Jade, Back For Me, fu bej Chanel Lawnek. 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

0: Sani u prosper for your mind fuq bej Xanella unek u propju l-izbaħħaġa illi tamel dak il-ħin ħanajlek for your mind wara ġurnata forsi daqxej bizi jina ħankompli u għal dal-waqt għandi ġejjin l-Alex Warren u anki Kylie Minogue fuq bej
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0: How was your weekend? 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But what if it didn't quite go to plan?
1: Jamie, Taryn, and Wayne on Bay Breakfast want your worst weekend stories. The letdowns. The transport disasters. Oh, and the time you dropped your phone in the sea.
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1: 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So, how you feeling?

light. I'm missing my same old us before we learned our truth.